0: County 12, Paul 16, parking enforcement.
1: 12, Paul 16, go ahead.
0: Hayward Park.
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0: 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He was clear and route back to the DJ.
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0: County 12, Hall 16, 1128. 28, my bad.
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0: 8, George Frank Adams, 662.
1: Plus 16, that plate's clear. It expired 11 of 25 on a 19 Toyota out of San Ramon.
0: 10-4.

0: Boy 76, can you call booking?
1: I'm never going to have a fun with them.

Transit 111, K105, 415. 111 and 105, 415 at the Peninsula in North Delaware. Again, Peninsula in North Delaware. It's regarding Samtrans bus 848. They were in an 1182 with a gray Toyota Camry. The driver of the other vehicles being verbally aggressive with the bus driver.

0: Au revoir.
1: C'est que c'est un capitaine quand même. 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
2: Sorry, I may have missed it, but is there a supervisor in route?
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0: County to Charles 75. I'll be out with one eight or WM black over black behind Safeway. Break for deal.
1: Charles 75. I'm sorry. What was the description of your subject to the rear Safeway?
0: Could be a white male, black over black. I have a 29 when you're clear.
1: Charles 75, go ahead.
0: Last of Scott, Sam, Charles, Ocean, Tom, Tom. First of Brian, Willie, Roberts, Ida, Adam, Nora. Break.
1: Go ahead.
0: 10/26/1987. It's going to be a WM at a half moon. This is verbal.
1: 10-4.

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0: County so far, 16 to 28 for the cash.
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0: All 16, go ahead.
1: Six Charles Sam Yellow, Ocean 30 on the field. And 1579328 on the time trends.
0: 10-4. Charles 75, your warrant was confirmed for a side out. It's June 8th, 0830 hours, Southern Court.
2: 10-4, can I get a case on time?
0: Charles 75, affirm it's 3722. Again, 3722, time of 1739 hours.
2: 10-4, I'll continue, go 4.
0: Go 4, the rear safer.

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1: Copy, thank you. And we're code 4.
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1: This is you guys.
0: So it's at 657 Clearfield Drive, 657 Clearfield, across Berkshire. The RP is the daughter of the homeowner who also resides there, Michelle Carson. She's actually 97 outside. A few days ago, they changed the locks to prevent a brother from staying there, Matthew Folk, born in 67. She was advised a little earlier that the brother is inside the home, unsure if how he got in or if there was any signs of forced entry. There's history there for... On the 5th of this month, a mandated report for abuse allegations regarding the mom.
1: Tell us who's

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0: 2160, come mai sono?
1: Charles 6264. I have a match on Matthew. He's 1031 with a county record of valid DL. Last date of book was in 89 for 23.52. Prior for the same. And clear AFS.

0: 78 to Trail 75, 1186 First Missouri in Miramont District.
1: Trail 75, I'm sorry, can you go one more time?
0: 1186 Miramont District and Parisma Street. 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

0: Justice, when that plate's clear, expired 3 of 20 on an 08 Yamaha out of Union City. The last four of the bins, 3198.
1: No.

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0: We code for Miramar and Persima. Go ahead.
1: Just for info, I'm on Miramontes Street and Persima Street and Main Street at Half Moon Bay.
0: Copy. Sorry about that. Miramontes and Persima.
1: Going to be a double last, first last, Arrhenio. Adam Roberts, Edward, Lincoln, Lincoln, Adam, Nor, Ocean. Second last, Acosta. Adam, Charles, Ocean, Sam, Tom, Adam. First of Hosto, Frank, Adam, Union, Sam, Tom, Ocean, break.
0: Go ahead.
1: 02-25-1960. It's going to be an HM out of Pescadero. This is a...
0: Charles, 75-24.

0: Charles, 75. Your subject's 1031 with a county record. One only did a book in 09 for 23152 and suspended. Yeah.
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0: 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Can I give you a 1029 by the DL number?
1: Charles 75, good.
0: Yellow 2232751 and just attach that to the cat, please.
1: Charles 75, 74.

0: Charles, 7531 A Valley.
1: Ten four. The vehicle will be released on tonight.
0: 7510 4. I'm also pending a 1182 report.
1: Go ahead.
0: I have a RP on scene requesting contact at 535 Main Street. Again, 535 Main, across of Kelly. About 2 days ago, there was a tenant there that drove into a vacant building. They advised that there is some structural damage, but they didn't want fire.
2: Copy, I'll be around.

0: 2-10-6, the 11-86. I'll be all base short the Weston.
1: Well, base short the Weston, go ahead.
0: 3-boy, Adam Tom, 245. It's on a white Lexus with 2-2 of us.
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0: 50 10 29?
1: 10 60, go ahead.
0: Going to be last of Hoffman, Henry Ocean, Frank, Mary Adam, Nora. First of Tyler, Tom Yellow, Lincoln, Edward, Robert. Break.
1: Go ahead.
0: QB of 0504, 1990, male out of Millbrae. Break.
1: Go ahead.
0: Edward, 1783748.
1: 10 60, 10 60.

0: Yeah, I'm 60. Your subject's 1031 with a county record, last date of booking in 2014 for F, a couple priors for H&S, and a valid, yeah.
1: Jennifer, 1080.

Charles 40, recall 1021, follow up for the clear for the call.

0: Trail 75, case number 3726, 3726, time of 1651.
1: No problem, continue, Nico.
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0: Ciao Semi, sei qua?
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0: 26173. Hey, good morning.
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0: It's 8 Lincoln King Nora 343 on a white Honda with one.
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0: The last of Rosado, Robert Ocean, Sam added David Ocean, first Fernando, Frank Edward Robert, Nora Adam, Nora David Ocean, middle of Marquez with an M, and he's a junior. Break.
1: Go ahead.
0: 9/13 of 1989, a Hispanic male out of Stockton with a number.
1: Go ahead.
0: David 684-6753.
1: Charles 724.

0: 72 year subject, 1031A, suspended or revoked with service needed. He's also on DMV court probation for 23593A, Adam.
1: Good for him. Good for him. I think I had a case for 14-6.

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0: You can clear me from this call and then show me a route to 395 Richmond, apartment number 8 for a follow-up.
1: Copy 395 Richmond, apartment 8.

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2: Last unit, that was one of Burger King reading. Go ahead.
1: Call 76. 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
1: 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Oh, John Ocean Henry Nora, Sam Ocean Nora versus Samuel, like Samuel Jackson. Very.
0: Go ahead.
1: 3/15/1990, male out of Arizona. He should have a middle of Joe.
0: Charles 76 number.

0: Charles 76. Your subject is 1031 with the county record. They're the restrained party in the Serve Current Protective Order. Their last date of book is 3 of 26 for 602. Price for the same are 594, 242 in H&S, and ID card out of Oregon.
1: We got
0: Copy, Cliff Harper.

0: County K90, I'll be out with the GTF units at the Chevron.
1: Gary, just know you're 20.
0: Chevron and Heffern.
1: I'm 10-4.

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0: 10-8 from the briefing.
1: And four.

0: half of eight is depending on my belief. I'm at 905 Bancroft Avenue. It's a 100-year-old male not conscious and breathing still.
1: So 5, 5, 5.

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0: 12-31 and 72, welfare check, 627 Kelmore Street, 667 Kelmore, via Rapid. 95% confidence, 6.8 meters. It's an ex in the distance yelling, leave me alone, and a male speaking in Spanish. Ex then saying, don't touch me. Sounds of some type of scuffling and movement from the phone, and nothing heard now. It's just an open line.
1: Trevor.
2: 37-7.
0: Authorized code 3. I copy. Authorized
1: code 3. 72 from the Johnson Pier.
0: 72.

0: No answer on call back.
1: Forever. I mean, do you have any history with the number?
0: Negative history is the phone number, and negative history is the address.

0: 76129.
1: From this one that you ran on the call.
0: If you could put it over here.

0: 12:36 for the female. She's 10:31 invalid.
1: Copy. She's advising verbal only. 10:30 separated.
0: Copy. Verbal only.

0: Fortyson County.
1: Charles 40.
0: 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She's recently located earlier this morning. She now went AWOL again. They now want to report her as missing.
1: Tambor.
0: I have them landline. Do you need to speak with them for any reason?
1: Negative.
0: Tambor.

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1: Magnolia, Chadbourne, go ahead.
0: 9 Henry Victor George 737, white Tesla Model Y.
1: Denver.
2: 72 will be attempting contact with the male half.
1: 72, copy AT, sing for the male half on Kelmar. You want to code 33?
2: Negative.
1: Denver.

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0: John. Charles Henry Adam, Richard Ocean, Sam Henry, Christopher Adrian, Adam David Robert, Ida Adam Nora, Priest. John. Joseph, 12, 1980, Bill Hoffman, pray for numbers. God. 7, Candlebutt, yellow, 360-7933.
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0: 72 Sam, is there any update?
1: We're good for it. It's probably going to be a 243 E1.
0: Good for, thanks.
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0: 62, كمان شهر 4. Of the CG, it's cover for commercial audible to orchards of 5900 El Camino Reales for the Zone 22 interior garden motion alarm. They're still contacting responsibles. We do have history here for the same.
1: Copy. This one is over.
0: This one.
1: Okay,
0: Sam 70, go ahead.
1: San Gregorio Beach, lady hit a deer. Can you give me an incident number?
0: I'm sorry, you said San Gregorio Beach and someone hit a deer?
1: Confirm.
0: Just confirm no injuries or no fire medic need to be started?
1: That's an affirm, just the property.
0: I copy 1182 only. Your incident number is 367453-6745. And do I need to start PHS?
1: I'm gonna go check it out right now.
0: 10-4.
1: And for the cat, the plate is Sam Sam Charles Union Zebra Mary Edward. It's a white BMW.
0: 10-4.

0: 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He's 1015. 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
1: 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Town Hall 2005.

0: 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There's going to be a responsible ETA 20 to 30 minutes in a silver Toyota RAV4 by the name of Eric.
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1: Sorry, I'm landline. I copy your route to CJ with the mail. Go to starting again.
0: 033.
1: 033 time is 2042.

0: Sí, se ve.
1: 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Go ahead.
0: Oh, wait.

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0: 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No signs of forced entry. We'll wait for the RP.
1: I copy. I'll mark you guys for 4 and I'll come in if that's okay. Can I mark you code 4 while you wait for the RP?
0: Never.
1: Thank you.

0: Thanks, amigo. Good job.
1: Therefore, the deer is going to be off the highway now, on the west side, about a half a mile south of Tanitas Creek, on the west side of the highway.
0: I copy. The deer is on the, you said, west side of the highway, about a half a mile south of which location?
2: Tanitas Creek, and I've marked it with a yellow tape.
0: I copy. And it's deceased, correct?
2: That's an acorn.
0: 10-4. I'll show you tonight, and I'll call PHS.
2: Thank you.

0: all these dudes, you can feel focused tonight. They're just going to reset their own.
1: 62, I'm sorry, I have a slight background. You said show you 10-8 that it's just a false alarm?
0: Sure.
1: If they end up showing up and they want to speak, because y'all just let them know.
0: 10-4.

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1: 1272,
0: I'm 10-8 from the last call. Could you start action to my location for a flat tire?
1: For your patrol vehicle?
0: A firm.
1: And go with your 20.
0: 667 Kelmore.
1: Copy, same location. And do you have Faradino?
0: Yeah, for my.
1: Okay.

0: Charles 81 and Charles 80 at Los Hager. Charles 80 and Charles 81 on Lost Hiker. It's at Tar Water Trail and Camp Pompano. It's two mountain hikers, 17 and 14, that are stuck on the trail. They advise that they enter from Portola Redwood State Park. And they have a hard... Sorry, I'm also landline with the 415. They're last walking on the northbound trail and they entered from the diversion trail, and the phone keeps cutting in and out. We're trying to see landline.
1: So,

0: 12, 80, and 81. The Land Island State Parks now, they're advising. That they're going to be getting a unit out there as well. The male half that's landline is advising that he's at the camp now approaching Alpine Road. We're giving them those updates.
1: Hey, why not copy?

0: 1262 and 61 recall.
1: Please go ahead.
0: This is for the Orchard Supply. Their advisors are getting additional activations. They want you guys to do a walkthrough of the property, and they're waiting on scene in a silver RAV4. We already gave them the disposition, but they still want to walk through.
1: 10-4, shoot me, Rob.
0: 10-4.
2: This is Marco.
0: And Charles 81 and 80, their landline again. Bad service keeps dropping on landline with State Parks. They're confirming that there's a unit en route and where exactly they're at. We are landline with the missing hikers again. Bad reception. I'm still landline with State Parks. They're confirming that they have a unit en route and where their exact location is, so I can give you an ETA.
2: 10-4.

0: Yeah, Sam 70.
1: Sam 70, go ahead.
0: Coastal units are about 40 minutes ETA.
1: I copy. I'm landing with State Parks to get there ETA.

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1: 76, go ahead.
0: 058.
1: 058, time is 21:15, version 18.

0: Hotel 62. We'll be making announcements real quick and then do a walkthrough.
1: I copy, making announcements. We'll do a walkthrough. You want to show 33?
0: Negative.
1: Is that a negative? I did copy.
0: Negative.
1: Contemporary.

0: Yosemite update. Still landline with state parks. One is going to be too far from that location. She's checking with the second officer for a response to give me an ETA. There is an associated vehicle that's parked. There's an associated vehicle that's parked at this lat long, stuffed inside the call, which is very close to the location of the Tarwater Trail and the Camp Pompino or Pompano Road. They'll take that information from us if they do have someone that's going to be responding, but as of right now, I'm still waiting for an ETA for their secondary officer that's answering up for them.
1: Over that, Sam 60, Sam 70, can I have a drill? Sorry, wrong team. County Sam 70, is there a drone available on the other side?
0: Stand by.

0: M70 from County. State Parks ETA is 55 minutes, 5 minutes. They'll be sending them anyway, and I don't think we have a drone on Channel 1 either.
1: 10-4. I'm hearing that it might be foggy, so when we get down there, we'll make a different assessment here.
0: 10-4, I have Charles 80 and Charles 81 on the call. The coordinates that are inside the call is going to be where the vehicle is parked. It's near the Iverson trailhead. And the RP is saying that he sees headlights. Stand by for just one.

0: Nothing. You will go for him, sir.
1: Copy, good for you, sir.

0: Thanksgiving, okay?
1: Go ahead.
0: State parks have been given the names, descriptions, vehicle description, and the last known location of the two that are going to be standing next to the gate with Pescadero Creek County Park. They were advised to stay there. They want to know where our units are going to be staging so they can meet you guys.

0: 81 or 80. Can you answer that? We can meet him at Alpine Amplifonio.
1: 10-4. Sam, can we have an update of the old state, sir?
0: Chelsea, see you some of these tonight.
1: 10-4.

0: Charles 75 parking complaint. Charles 75, so parking complaint 429 Main, 429 Main, across the mill. Gray Audi parked in the tow zone for a special event.
1: Copy.

0: 370.
1: Yeah.
0: We got a call from a state park unit that's requesting a 1021.
1: Go ahead with the number.
0: 831-774-0547.
1: Here's our call.
0: Happy Thanksgiving.

0: Charles 62, Charles 61, a commercial audible.
1: Charles 61, I caught you clear over, just still over there. The staff is still over there.
0: Perfect.

And I trust anyone. Trust anyone. We'll be turning on Alpha Row from 35. Radio might be spotty. Denver.

0: Nice answer. Can you call the RP and just let them know if they need to stop moving and stay on Alpine Road, and our deputies will be there momentarily?
1: That works.

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1: On the offline, correct?
0: Let me confirm.
1: I'm sorry, I'm confused. There's lots of gates out there. The Alpine Road, they're going to be on?
0: They're on Camp Antonio approaching Alpine.
1: Camp 4, 1881, copy.
2: 80, we copy.
0: And they'll be sitting next to a gate.
2: Okay.

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1: Perfect. Thanks so much.
0: There'll be an exit sign that says Pescadero Creek County Park.
2: Hello.

72 on 10-8. 72, tamam. Oh, Sam 20. 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Oh, Sam 20, tamam. And did you want me to load off the current sensing? Affirm, and 206 is okay as well. Everything.

0: 10 units around to the Lost Hiker. 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
0: Definitely.
2: Those are the answers. The map is showing you guys are going south on Portola State Park Road. Is that correct? 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Correct. 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

0: 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The map is showing you're on Camp Pomponia Road. 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
0: If you guys keep going east, so past Alpine Oaks Road, you're going to make a wide banana to the kind of to the right, and then when after a sharp right, you're going to turn right onto Camp Pomponia Road. It's right in that dip, like a sharp left turn.
2: Copy.
0: From Stan Alpine eastbound for half a mile or so, and then turn right, which is southbound on Camp Pomponia.

0: 760, 1186 El Camino and 28th and Seneca.
1: El Camino and 28th.
0: 9 X-ray Paul George, 908. It's a silver Honda from the Burger King parking lot on code 4.
1: Fantastic. 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
0: 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I believe her middle name is Vanessa, Victor, Adam, Nora, Edward, Sam, Sam, Adam, break for DOV.
1: Good.
0: January 29, 87, exit of San Mateo on North Amphlett. I believe she's 14-6.
1: That'll work.

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0: Going to be a double last, first last, Bella, Victor, Edward, Lincoln, Adams, second last, Gongora, George Ocean, Nora, George Ocean, Robert, Adam, first of Iran, Ida, Robert, Adam, Nora, break.
1: Good.
0: 04-08-1995, between HM, out of Halfman, and this is verbal.
1: That one.

Charles 25. It said it's going to be a 31A, not issued after numbers. 10-4, can you see something in front of my screen? 7.

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0: 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We're starting.
1: You're at
0: 410, 410.
1: 410, 2250.
2: Alright, Sam 60, she was sighted in the vehicle at Wigley Park today.
1: Sam 60, don't.

0: Oh, 62, 61, 23, 1, Petra. Just good.
1: Go ahead.
0: 62, 23, 1, Petra. Just good. 1085, El Camino Real. 1085, El Camino Cross Metal Glen, the wing top. That's 2 ago, an HM 30, black hoodie, blue jeans. Was ETOH, drank more beer, got into a black BMW SUV, plate 6, Zebra Mary Edward 392, and left out on the El Camino.
1: Tough. Do you want to help you?
2: Yeah, 64 is a plate defective.
0: It's going to be expired March of this year to Jose Ortiz Minas out of Hillside Boulevard in South City. The 2013 BMW SUV.

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1: 63,000. Charles, 25, just 10. Go for 1, Roosevelt.

0: County, Charles 75, Saturday tonight.
1: 75, sorry. Charles 75, 76 for 10-6, just Kurt.
0: Hi.
1: 10-6, just Kurt, Kelly and Perlocitos, on Kelly and Perlocitos. The transient subject on the sidewalk sleeping. No further description.
0: Charles 75, I'll handle him, right?
1: 10-4, 76, 10.

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0: Hey, 105, so 1166, the East 5th crossing in San Mateo, the East 5th crossing. They'll be protecting it with the maintainer en route for 20 minutes if I'm just stuck up.
1: Yeah, 105, I got you.

0: Dude, I'll take the 162. 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
1: Good.
0: So, welfare check at 16 Mile House Court, 48 Broadway, across Hillcrest. The WM in the 60s, unknown clothing, is screaming, possibly on H&S. It's going to be the rear of the address in the garage, or the alleyway to the garage.
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1: Sam, sending out.
0: The Fernandez with the F rank, first of Omar. Date of birth is 9/26/89. HMI of Highland.
1: Sam, 4.

0: Sam 70, so there's going to be 1031. He has a restraining party and social criminal protective order. His county record last booked in April this year for 242. Priors for H&S 148 is currently unissued. Suspended or revoked, that two numbers.
1: Yeah, well, who's the protective person?
0: Luis Munoz, Brianna, and Anna Fernandez.

0: Sí.
1: Yeah, 30 good.
0: Festive Suarez versus Sandra, 9-27-60 Christian. E3, E3. HF by the half of it.

0: fan. So yeah, I'm UTL with the info given. I got a close match, 12-11 of 82, middle of setup.
1: 926-83 confirmed.
0: Copy, I got 927-83, I'll run it again. Hey, from still UTL.

0: Yeah, name Chief Charles 95. Myself and 72 or 71 will be standing by at Rue Saint Francois in Terrain with three female juveniles that are intoxicated.
1: We're still in Terrain with three.

0: County, 2 Charles 75. I got 3 10-29 verbals when you're clear.
1: Good.
0: Be a last of Isaac. Hi to Sam. Adam, Adam, Charles, Sam. First of Eve, Edward, Victor, Edward. Right.
1: Good.
0: 07-22-2011. It's going to be a WF out of Pacifica, verbal.
1: Sam, firm, go with you, Nick.
0: Next will be a last of Schellinger, Sam, Charles, Henry, Edward, Lincoln, Lincoln, Ida, Nora, George, Edward, Robert. First of Sienna, Sam, Ida, Edward, Nora, Nora, Adam. Break.
1: Good.
0: 11-14-2010, another WF out of Pacifica.
1: And your third.
0: Third will be a last of Close, Charles, Lincoln, Ocean, Sam, Edward. First of Tanner, Tom, Adam, Nora, Nora, Edward, Robert. Break.
1: Good.
0: 12-02-2010, from AWF out of Pacifica, and all of them are advising they don't have DLs.
1: Never.

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1: 10-4. We're coordinating a safe ride with a responsible adult right now. I'll case take a case in time for info.
0: Tap on your case 3733, 3733 at 2205.
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0: Nova Orleans. My name is Ralph, 711 at 401 El Camino across Hillcrest. It's for a 40-year-old male who's unconscious and breathing. Sickle.
1: Yeah, formalized.

0: 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It's Fire Dimension Rounds at Arco 1 Rollins for 33-year-old male conscious breathing sickle.
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1: Copy, 849.

0: 76. 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
1: Good.
0: Last of George Union Adam, John Adam, Robert David, Ocean, first of Orlando, like Orlando, Florida, break.
1: Good.
0: 03-28-1969, male.
1: That one.

0: Child 76, 73, 1031, County Record, last booked in 05 for H&S. Prior to the same, 14-6, 496, 12-500. Currently expired.
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0: It'll be on a Washington plate. It'll be Charles Barry Edward 7778 on a white Toyota.
1: From the last two were 78. Confirming as Charles Mary Edwards 7778.
0: Okay, from on a Washington plate.
1: Suspect fired March of 25 on the side of camera.
0: 10-4.

0: 76. 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Kelly and Pilarcitos and Sam 70 and 81 are with me. Code 4.
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1: Right.
0: 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Last line there, January 1st, 12th.
1: 10-4.

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0: 10-4, thank you.

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0: 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It's physical.
1: 10-4, code 3 from 1 in Miramar.
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1: 75 76, cover. Post subject, one's Juan Martinez Garcia, and the other one's Mario Garcia. I'm still running them out now.
0: Copy.
2: I'm on Oak as well.
1: Thank you.

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1: Thursday, come on.
0: 76. If you can start paramedics, code 3 for X, conscious breathing, but bleeding from the nose.
1: Oh. Never.

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1: Control center. We start paramedics for female, male, both conscious, breathing from the face.
2: Confirming, second one for the male, or just one for the female?
0: There's two males, actually.
2: So do you need one or three ambulances?
0: Two ambulances for two separate subjects, one for the ex and one for the hospital brother.
2: Yeah, for the male hospital, the code 3, and what is his injury?
0: He would be bleeding from his left eye.
2: Bleeding from left eye.

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0: Oregon driver license, double S, first Nassau Martinez with the Z, second of Garcia, common, first of Lydia, Lincoln, Ida, David, Ida, Adam, middle of Edward, Lincoln, Edward, Ocean, David, Ocean, Robert, Adam, right?
1: Good.
0: 32882HF out of Oregon, break.
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0: Void 083436.
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0: 72. 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
1: Yeah,
0: good. The double S first class of Martinez with a Z, second class of Garcia, George Adam Robert, Charles Ida Adam, first name of Carlos, Charles Adam Robert, Lincoln Ocean Sam. Break.
1: Good.
0: 7/21 of 1990, Hispanic male at Half Moon, and it's verbal.
1: Yeah, for we have another first name of one.

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0: Double last, first last of George, Adam, Robert, Charles, Ida, Adam, second last of Charles, Ocean, Robert, Honda for Zebra, first of Mario, break.
1: Confirming 119 of 87.
0: Hey, from...
1: He's going to be 1031 to the county record while only booked in December last year for 23-103. He's currently suspended or revoked.
0: Copy. Thank you.

0: 72 your subject with the first of Carlos with GTL, but with the first of Juan. It's going to be 1031, county record last book in 09 for 12500, 23152. And it's currently not an issue with X-ray numbers.
1: Silver.

0: Hey, can I give you a 29 for a cab?
1: Canonica.
0: Last of Martinez with a Z Zebra, first of Manuel Break.
1: Go ahead.
0: In 25, 2015. 15. 1-5.
1: Yeah.

0: down H to Charles 75. How do you get a case in time for 273-5, 273-AA?
1: Ten five case 3737 3737
0: 104. Down H to Charles 75 back. Mario's gonna be 10:15.
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1271 base calls and trade, I'll be 10-8. 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
0: Last of Martinez with the Z-Zebra, first of Vanessa, call in break.
1: Go ahead.
0: 325, 2020.
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0: Sam 60, clear for lock on.
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0: Rims 25074. I'll do the rest of the car 10 a.m. Good morning.
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0: 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Can you call records for Michelle?
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0: County, day shift Sam 70, log on.
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0: 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It's ID 18650. 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

0: City Inn's fire team is responding to a smoke alarm at 201 Chadbourne Avenue at the Magnolias for a fourth floor, room 404 smoke alarm.
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0: 5 Nora David Tom 319 comes back to a gray Toyota with unknown.
1: Copy.

0: 241. When do you clear out 1429?
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0: hold on. It's going to be last of Nora Ocean, Victor Edward, Lincoln Ocean. It's going to be first of John Union, Lincoln Ida Ocean, middle of Enrique, break.
1: Good.
0: 8178 says back mail out of El Granada, break for numbers.
1: Good.
0: Boy 437-1726.
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0: Highway 1 in Seymour. RP driven by Jugo. 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Unclear if this was in the lane of traffic. 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
1: 281, 100,
0: 81 cover.

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0: Super 81, 20 clear of 28. It's gonna be on paper plates, David Robert 03 Charles 41 comes back to Gray Chevy, and we'll be out with you.
1: Okay, the vehicle is 31 current till July 2019 Chevy out of Palo Alto.
0: Go ahead.
1: Owner listed as a, I believe it's first of OFA, last of Poleo, Polish and Lincoln Edward Ocean.
0: Definitely.

0: Highway 76, 1029. Last of Frank, Ida Lincoln, Ida, Mary Ocean Edwards, Henry Adam Lincoln, Adam. Going to be four first names. First of Mary Adam Victor Adam Edward. Second, Tom Adam Nora George Ida. Third, David Adam Union George Lincoln Adam Sam. Middle of Junior, break for DLB.
1: Good.
0: 11/01/2003, other male adult out of San Bruno, break for numbers.
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0: Subject is 1031, suspended or revoked service needed.
1: Copy. Can you send that information on my screen?
0: If I'm already done.
1: Z4, do you want to have 1029?
0: Hey, all good.
1: It'll be all verbal. Last of Paul Ocean, Lincoln, Edward Ocean. First of Adam, Nora, Nora, Ida, Edward, right?
0: Okay.
1: 1026-01 into other female out of Pittsburgh. 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
0: 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Slightly different DOB, so I'm not sure if it's gonna be a sibling or just giving you a different name.
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0: Seventy-six,
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0: Copy. 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
1: Say about 5 to 10 yards.
0: Copy.

0: 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We're going to be making contact with a WMA black over black on Hemlock. And
1: 6 or

0: Okay, 103 in transit 209 for 602. To be my post marker 27.3 in Atherton near Chestnut and Fair Oaks Lane. WM, all dark clothing on the tracks, moving around on them. Next train is until 0826 per second set control.
1: We got it. Four 63, when available, 1029.
0: 6-3,
1: go. Sims, Sam, Ido, Mary, Sam, Ursa, Fred, Frank, Robert, Edward, David, Briggs.
0: Okay.
1: 11-06, 1964, mail out of Millbrae, Alverbal.
0: Captain.

0: was 63. He's 1031, county record, expired DL. Last booking 2023 on a 460 priors for the same, as well as 602, various HS charges, 487, and 148 that month.
1: That's 104.
0: Copy, go for.
1: County 62.
0: 62, good.
1: Can you request Burlingame PD ATCS for bicycle fees? Their case is 26-01143.

K103209. I kind of wondered if you guys or both of you divert to Belmont at miles marker 21.83. They have a northbound train 603 stopped for an unruly passenger.

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0: 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Thank you.
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0: Tattoo Boy 63. Are you clear for a VIN off of a bike?
1: Six circle.
0: I'm in a specialized William Sam Boy Charles 6060 03164 I.
1: Suffolk and Birmingham was advised. Apparently the officer that took the case is actually working today, so he should be heading over to you guys soon.
0: Suffolk.

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1: Yeah, we'll fucking have a few more.

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1: Okay.
0: Also on the specialized, William Sam Boy Charles 6024044427J is in John.

0: 62, that one is clear ATS as well.
1: F1. You were 63, I have a third.
0: Go ahead.
1: On a Yovatol electric bike, Sam Tom 20200801000069.
0: That's right.

0: Boa, primeiro.
1: Olá, cá.
0: Eu vou seguir vem todo o
1: And they advised that they were holding there at the location, not at the station itself.
2: So we just watched it leave.
1: Lovely. I'll give him a call back. And 6-3, that vehicle is clear. Yes, yes.
2: So, and you can keep us on a passenger.
1: Copy.
0: And 6-3, last one, I promise.
1: Go ahead with that.
0: On a specialized. Fuse and Paul, 4, King, Nora, 20493.
1: Copy.

0: 109.
1: Sorry, was that 103 with the 29?
0: That's 209.
1: Good.
0: So, Mary Ocean, Nora, Tom, Adam, Nora, Tom, Edward, first serve. Tom, Adam, yellow, Lincoln, Edward, Nora, Adam, three. The 11:29 of 89. Transient.
2: Yeah.
0: Totally out of AOC. It's all right.

Transit 209, I got a possible match on a county record only. Has a DL number listed here, but when I run the DL number, it comes back to a deceased person out of Mountain View with a completely different name, so I don't know where the association came in there. But beyond that, it's only the county record, and only one booking on that county record. Devil. Okay, that was in March of this year for HS.

0: Over here. So I'm going to be en route to the BART station 200 North Rollins Road on the garage side entrance. Report of a male face down, not moving. Subject's next to a shopping cart. RP is too scared to go check the life status.
1: No, but we also noise work.
0: Hey, from.
1: Yeah, 62. Brutal Games, 97.
0: Got it.
2: Kuga 63, you can attach me to that. Probably code 3 from Hemlock and Hermosa.
0: Copy Hemlock and Hermosa. 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
1: Definitely. I'll update Bart Pena.
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1: 639.
0: Last of Moraski, Mary, Ocean, Robert, Adam, Sam, King, Yellow. First of Hugh, Henry, Union, George, Henry, break.
1: Got it.
0: DOB 89-65, mail out of Oakland, break for ID.
1: Got it.
0: Charles 2, 84-99-45.
1: Definitely.

0: 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Who's fired?
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0: down at 62 Burlingame Handle. 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Only incident 8.
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0: County Sam 60.
1: Sam 60, go ahead.
0: This is going to be Bartandle. Can I give you their case number to cross-reference?
1: Copy, go ahead.
0: 2605-0482.
1: Great. 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
0: If RPD to handle the rest, we will all be tonight.
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0: 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We'll be out with Juan WMA right over Gray. It's going to be under the bridge.
1: Copy WMA right over Gray.

0: got me 62. 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That cappuccino.
1: See that cappuccino good?
0: 4 Robert. Zebra Victor. 001. Rolexus 104.

0: 81. When you're clear, I have 29. It's going to be all verbal. It's going to be last of brothers. Boy, Robert, Ocean, Tom, Henry, Edward, Robert, Sam. It's going to be first of David, Thomas, Billy. Break.
1: Okay.
0: 2394, it's a WMA, and all verbal. He said last ID was out of Colorado.

0: 31. Subject's 1031 county record. He is on an ID card out of Colorado. I have numbers if you want them. His only booking in our county is going to be on a 594.1 back in April 23rd.
1: Double.
0: 6-2,
2: last name of Brown, boy Robert, Ocean Lily Nora, first to Karen, King, Adam Robert, Edward Nora, Brick.
0: Go ahead.
2: 10-22-61, white female, Placerville, California, break for numbers.
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0: you want HS clear? I will be out with another. It's going to be a HSA. Black and blue. Go for it.
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1: Hey, you got this.
0: Two last names, first of Juarez, John Union Adam Robert Edward Dibra. Second, Vargas Victor Adam Robert George Adam Sim. First of Sandra, Sim Adam Nora David Robert Adam. Break for DOV.
1: Okay.
0: 09-26-1983, female out of Hopland Bay.
1: Yep.

0: 41. She's 1031 with county record valid DL numbers on Nasturtium Road. Her last booking 2018 on a 529 Paris Regis.
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0: Hey, Juan, they've both been warned. We're going to continue on our foot trail.
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0: 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I'll be out with one on El Camino at Center Street at the bus stop. White male, black over black.
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2: El Camino on the cruise.
1: You see on the cruise, go ahead.
2: 3 Tom, David George, 536. 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
1: Got it.
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Good morning. Tulsa 2074. Good morning. Two boy K6. Yeah. Stand for.

0: 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El Camino, Millbrook.
1: PCR, Millbrook, go ahead.
0: George, 891, Lincoln, 1. Chevy Volt, 1 aboard.
1: Got it.

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0: 627-1. 81, Kenny. Two by 81, Kenny.
2: Sam 70, is that Lomo? And I can give him 1021.
1: Go for 81.
0: 81, I'm just confirming that service is going to be for Lassa Martinez.
1: And first of Ezekiel?
0: 10-4. I just wanted to have him run out of that.
1: Oh, 14-8.
0: Got it.
1: I ran around the computer. Good for.

0: 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Negative routine. Not for the traffic stop. The Corvette is hiding behind one of the planters, actually.
1: 61.
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0: Still on the stop. Once I'm done, I'll deal with Corvette.

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0: 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I'm doing my traffic stop. I'm with 61. I'll be out for a long Corva. Can you run him out?
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1: Once you use information, you send his DL to my screen.
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0: 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Subjects, 1031 County Record, CDC parole for 666.1. Adam, suspended or revoked. Sent as number 6 screen.
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0: 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County 62. Can you change the call type to a city muni code violation? Whoever was cited for camping. 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
0: Last of Quinn, Queen, Union, Ida, Nora, Nora. First of Avery, Adam, Victor, Edward, Robert, Yellow, Break.
1: Okay.
0: 07-16-1990 at Mayo, Adam, Mill, Bray, it's all verbal.
1: 10-4.

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County, 62 bike stuff, El Camino, and Silva. 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Got it.

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1: Highway 1 and Dehoff, correct?
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1: Last name of Newbeer, Nor Edward Ida, Boy Adam, Union of Robert versus Edward. Common spelling break.
0: Go ahead.
1: 11-14-87, white male, Santa Cruz, break for numbers.
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1: How you doing, guys?
0: Last of Sam, John, Ocean, Sam, Tom, Robert, Ocean, Mary. First of Douglas, David, Ocean, Union, George, Lincoln, Ed, and Sam. Middle of Kirby, King, Ida, Robert, Boy, Yellow. Break to the UV.
1: Good.
0: 08-26-1966. Middle of Carlos.
1: Good.
0: Break the deal.
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0: 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There's a whole bunch of soccer games there.

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0: 75, and I'm on landline from the Ritz.
1: 76?
0: 76, it's going to be from the Ritz on callback. They spoke with security, advised a toddler was playing with the phone in a room. No emergency kind of calls out.
1: If I missed this.
0: Copy, thank you.

0: 75, we'll offer check. It's going to be next to the U.S. Bank, 50 North Korea Highway. It's on the path between the bank and the credit union ATM. There was a mail passed out there about 15 ago. All I have is a mixed race mail, unknown clothing, RPs and all in the area.
1: You can text 476.
0: Okay.
2: 36 from 81. It's going to be Jaime Acosta. We drove by and he checked okay.
0: County Jefferson.

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1: 31, good.
0: Two last names. First of Acosta, Adam Charles, Ocean Sam, Tom Adam. Second, last name Garcia, George Adam, Robert Charles, Ida Adam. First, Jaime, John Adam, Ida Mary Edward. Break for DOB.
1: Good.
0: 07-15-1990, Hispanic male out of Half Moon Bay.
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0: 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Standby. Still working on 29 for 81. 81, your subject's 1031 county record. Non-issued status, his last booking December 2024 on a 451 D David, Archer 594, and other 451 instance.
1: Ten four. C text okay, 10-8.
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0: 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That's code 4. 1029-11.
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0: Last of Voya Adam Union Mary. First of Victor Ida Robert George Ida Nora Ida Adam. Middle of Lincoln Edward Sam Lincoln Ida Edward. Female out of Hapland.
1: Go ahead.
0: 04-15-1956.
1: Break for the office. Go
0: ahead. Yellow 337-6606.
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0: 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Are you looking passing check at Lionville Mitchell Park?
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0: 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I mean, you can show me 10-8 from the 10-21.
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1: Got it.
0: There's some baseball games there.

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1: Sam 70, go ahead.
0: Sam 70, I'll be out on foot 400 and 500 block of Main Street for the Jazz and Wine Fest.
1: Sam 70, go ahead.

Também tinha o pato. See this card. 2 Paul 79, Parker, Paul 79. That's going to be California Ave and North Lake Street in Los Angeles.

0: 12 Transit 209, copy. How do you guys call for?
1: It's Maldy, Denny.
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1: Right.
0: 260 Capistrano at La Costanera out in Princeton. RP says his vehicle was hit by a Samtrans bus. He's in a gray Honda Accord, too, and saying that a Samtrans bus is trying to leave.
2: Guys, 12416, I go. You can attach me.
0: 12416, copy.

0: Jam 20, is there a coast unit that can respond? We're coming from Palo Alto.
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1: Sorry, last unit, I'm landline with MV Transport, tenant.
0: County 62, Citizen flag down 305 Paramount.
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0: County 62, code 4, it's a parking complaint.
1: Copy.

Gary 6228. Go ahead. 9 Robert Union Robert 499 Silver Kia Sedan.

0: and units for the Saloon 82 at La Costanera. I cannot get through to any of the dispatchers to verify if they have a supervisor en route. Simtrans forwarded me to MV. MV says it wasn't theirs. It must be the other branch of MV, and that branch of MV is not answering.
1: Copy.
2: County 462, 2 wall 64 to handle clinic.
0: Copy.

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1: Tupelo, 64, go ahead.
0: Press about 1185 to 307 Paramount for the Kia. It's blocking the driveway.
1: Copy 307 Paramount.

0: 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All information came via Cantonese translator. RP saying that her daughter Linda was arrested on May 4th, and RP hasn't heard from her since. She's got a history of mental health and alcohol issues. Her last contact was at a hotel in Burlingame.
1: No more.

0: Six one. 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She answered. She said she was okay. I'll call the RP.
1: 10-4.
2: 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The RO came in, picked up their car.

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1: Go ahead.
0: RP is at 754 El Granada Boulevard. So he lost his wallet at the Strawflower Shopping Center, requesting a 1062 to his home.
1: 76, I copy.
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0: 10-4.
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0: 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Available for a 2:42 report off peak.
1: Good.
0: We have an RP at the Millbrae sub requesting to talk to a unit about a 2:42 that occurred at the Taylor School on the April 28th. The RP said a 12-year-old son was assaulted at school twice, once in the morning and again in the afternoon. But we do not have any SROs on.
1: Time for.

And 6 days, sorry, I forgot to provide the RP is Spanish speaking only.

0: County 2463, we're on a vehicle, believed to be with a driver, believed to be 1030 at Frank.
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0: East Millbury and Rollins.
1: Got the vehicle description.
0: License plate 8, Sam David George, 775, a gray Nissan Altima.
2: 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I'll be in route to 623.
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0: 63 is the suspected 1030 subject. Is it Daro?
1: Negative.
2: Red. We're coming from the west side, so if you want to wait to light it up.
1: Port is still red, turning southbound on ECR from Millbrae.
0: Got it, got this.
1: And 63, I can go to 29.
0: K6, you just sent me the DL number. However, I'm not that. Thank you.
1: Danforth, thank you.
2: K6, confirm southbound.
1: Hey, from we're going to be turning southbound ECR from Millbrae Ave.

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1: We stopped Murchison and ECR.
0: Murchison, ECR, and the subject that K60 sent the info for, Barabin, is 10th.

0: 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There you guys go for.
1: Eastman, clear 4.
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1: Excuse me, can you confirm for Buck?
0: Copy. 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
0: You can 10-22, RP found as well.
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0: 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One's confirmed.
1: Four.
0: Do you want me to have mark 10-15?

0: 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Can I get a case number?
1: Case is 3748.
0: Confirm 3748.
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0: 61. Sorry, 61, yeah.
1: 61?
0: Can I close out that 1065 number?
1: Sorry, yeah, he changed to a welfare check, contacted the alleged missing person. She said she was okay, she's adult, and doesn't want to talk to her mom. And I explained that to the mother.
0: Got that.
2: County 2463, general at the CJ.
0: 6 6 up.
2: County 62. Can you reattach me to the Cole 242 reports?
0: Got it.
1: 6 1, I'll be staying on scene waiting for the exit to give her the keys of the car.

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0: 10-4, if there's a 21 on foul, can we get a hold of responsible?
1: Looks like they exhausted the responsible list. All we have is the interior number, which I presume is an office for the school.
0: 10-4.

0: County 62. 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
1: 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I'll have to call over to a translator and have them call, but we'll work on it.
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0: That 21 Ocean View Avenue. 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He said he was trying to call somebody, but sounded confused. Not sure if it's just a mechanical understanding of the phone issue or something else.
1: 10-4.
2: County 62, can you run out both parties? 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
0: 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And K60, your status?
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1: Thirty-one incurred until April of next year, 2022. Title
0: 10-4.

0: It was 6-2 County. The suspect is going to be 1031 County record, none issued. Only booking back in the 90s on a 490.5 and 44. The victim is going to be 31A valid.
1: Denver.

0: Sesim, var mı? 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
1: Evet.
0: Sunset Pete's Coffee 401 Broadway is an approximately 60-year-old WM, unknown clothing, laying down the ground next to a shopping cart. RP said he doesn't look like he needs an ambulance, but looks out of it and lost.
1: Number.
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0: Six again.

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0: Copy, 44.
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3: 476. It was just an elderly male having issues with his phone. He can turn me 10-8.
2: 10-4.
4: County 62. Can I get an incident number?
2: 62. 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
1: Good.
0: Can you call McGuire at booking? I guess we're having an issue with the PCD from Deputy Machuca.

0: 6. So I'm out with him across from 435.
1: Copy, across from 435.

0: this one.
1: You start fire code 2 for the soldier. He's unable to stand or walk.
2: Copy. Yeah, if he's unable to walk, that's it. They'll have to call code 3. Do we have any other medical complaint?
1: 6-year-old male just sitting on the ground, just can't walk.

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1: Go ahead.
0: 61 Southwest.
1: I know which way. Go ahead.
0: Last phonetical union, Robert Zebra, Adam Union, First Raymond, Robert, Adam, Yellow, Mary, Ocean, Nora, David, Rick.
1: Go ahead.
0: 1159, Hispanic male, transient, break for numbers.
1: Go ahead.
0: Boy, 596218.

0: 61, subject 1031, county record not issued. Last booking January 29th on 45 and 647F. Extensive history for 647F and various others.
1: Over.

0: 2 Paul 6 6 Parker Street. Meet Magnolia and Hillcrest for a pair of Teslas that are parked in charging spots, but not actually charging.
1: Denver.

0: by 66. I'm sorry, 2x62 at that 66 report.
1: Go ahead.
0: That was going to be at the Kelly Moore, 1497 ECR. They had a, looks like a young adult that tried to steal some

0: presumed spray paint. Suspect's WM blonde hair, 5'10", quote, speeder kid, approximately 20 years old. I'm not sure if he just wants to speak to a deputy about the issue.
1: 10-4, give me 21.
0: 10-4, and there was no actual takeover.

0: Ok, 60 d'accord. Paramedics on route to San Mateo Road, east of Skyline, for a report of a white Hyundai block in the westbound lane. Male subject slumped over the wheel. Info is via CHP. They are on route as well.
1: Well, yeah, copy.
2: Well,

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1: Go ahead.
0: 760, they're requesting that we start for 2001 Truesdale Drive, Furman 212. All their units are tied up. They had a DV just occur. They want us to check the area for a suspect that's leaving HM55. Short, dark hair. Name is Hector, associated to a gray Chevy Tahoe. Unknown plate.
1: Never. County 62, I copy.
0: 62, 4.

0: his Hidden Brother game. They provided us with the ideal number. Male is going to be a Hector. I'm not even going to try to pronounce the last name, but he's got a valid DL. It's attached in the call. He's got a history of 2735. We're working on getting an associated vehicle for him.
1: Thanks, welcome. 10-6, we're out. 4.

0: County 2463. Have gotten any more information on that vehicle?
1: Negative. We're unable to find any that are registered to him.
0: Are they available units to check C3 AI?
2: K63.

0: engine it's done for the game. Looks like they just freed up a couple of units that are on route if you guys want to tend to it.
1: Copy. We are already 97.
0: Copy that.

Okay, 6 p.m. by 4. She says so far, paramedics are ETL.

0: Yes, on a possible match would be process it to play against all. Nine Mary Robert David 416.
1: And I'm seeing a different registration or name registered on it. Do you know what the association is?
0: It has a ball hitch and a sticker on the lower left rear window.
1: Ten four.

0: one from cases. The last hit was at 1,300 hours at California Emergency.
1: Don't worry.

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1: Vuoi?
0: That 172 Chapman Road in Skylanda. RP saying her husband, Donald Haas, DUBN 48, left about an hour ago to Robert's Market to get ice cream and hasn't come back. Left in a white Toyota Prius, plate of George Adams, Sam, Ida, Paul, Ida, Nora. RP upset and elderly. It sounds somewhat confused.
1: Love you.

0: employee. The last time we had something similar, she called a neighbor saying that she couldn't find her husband. We went out there and found him on the premise. Apparently, therapy is diagnosed Alzheimer's.
1: Okay.

0: Transit 111, 1066. Gonna be at the San Carlos station. There's two subjects leaned up against the transition wall on Old County. RP police are possibly doing drugs. All we have is two PMs. One's in a plaid shirt. Both are wearing jeans. And just looked like the way that they were standing or positioned, like they were on HS. No actual HS.
1: Okay.
2: Same section. We're all 10-8 UTL. Lower.
0: Copy.
3: K-105. Just confirming the call at San Carlos, they're not on the platform.
0: Affirmative. It looks like it says they're leaning against the station wall on Old County.
3: Copy that. It's going to be local service, but I'll see if I can swing by for a passenger.

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This is going to be for the Sequoia station. Occurred about an hour ago aboard bus number 919. It's going to be standing by on scene. There's a passenger that threatened a bus driver. Suspects at the M, 45, approximately 300 pounds, wearing a black hoodie, gray pants, no longer in the area.

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0: 5 Edward 27 William 1, a black Mercedes SUV with 2.
1: Sorry, I feel like I missed something in there. 5 Edward 7 William 1.
0: I'll start over. It's going to be 5 Edward 27 William 1, a black Mercedes SUV.

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1: Tu vedi?
0: Poi?
1: Don't return home on his meeting.
0: Got it.

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1: You have San Carlos Mutant Advice on that call.
0: Copy.

0: 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Fire's on scene for a report of a fire. Mapples marker 34.0 down in Mountain View. Transit Control has been advised they're going to be slowing trains on the southbound side, and northbound is closed.
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0: Marjorie.
1: 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Stanford.

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They were UTL on these sensors.

0: boy K is 60 for 11. No, more like a hazard. It's going to be for vendors out at the Lower Lakes area, basically 92 and Lower Skyline.
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2x62 for a 1062. Hop this up. Murphy is a Sean. Says he wants to meet the deputy regarding a motorcycle that he bought. Now another subject is saying that they're the owner of it. I refuse to provide any more info. He'll be in front in a red flannel shirt.

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1: Yeah.

Transit 111 for threats report. Is that the Sequoia station? We got info from security that there was a Pacific Islander looking for a male wearing a blue mask, blue hoodie, gray sweatpants, and a gray backpack that was pacing between the platform and the rest of the station, bumping into people, saying he will go F them up. No weapons seen, and he left while we were getting info. Callback VRP said he still wants to meet with a transit unit to report it, but the subject is no longer in the area.

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0: I copy the 911 hang up at the Ritz-Carlton. You can close it out.
1: Yeah, thank you.

0: it was real, didn't it?
1: Okay, 1-3-10-4. Have a good night.
0: County 62. 1029. And I see.
1: 62.
0: Last to Hamilton. Henry, Adam, Mary, Lincoln, Ida, Tom, Ocean, Nora, First, Leroy, Lincoln, Edward, Robert, Ocean, Yellow, Greg.
1: Good.
0: 10-8-53, blackmail. 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

0: 562. So I'm just coming back 10:30 on my time, sir. Are you out?
1: Negative.
0: So it looks like one of them is going to be for 5K out of the SO for 148 and 602 and HS. And he's got two more for 1K each for HS, also out of the SO.
1: 10-4.